0: Allô?
1: Monsieur Larsen?
0: Oui, quelle heure il est?
1: 7h30, monsieur Larsen. 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
0: Oui.
1: Le chauffeur vous attend en bas, devant la porte de votre hôtel.
0: Ok. 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
2: 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Not that I'm not, I've been blinded with dread. When I realized I'm in over my head with all of this hurt I see. I'm trying to retrieve a sense of kindness. Not that I'm not, I've been blinded with dread. When I realized I'm in over my head with all of this hurt I see.

0: 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What? You know, say why? Now the government now run nothing for them, brethren. You know, say the streets are empty. You know, say the pockets are empty. So the youths them hungry. You know, say the youth them are struggling. So them are start juggling. You know, I want to get caught in the game.
1: Them I want to be gangsters. Tell me what they fight.

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Why can't I just take another Xanax and keep on dreaming? Just eternally.

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My opponent won't rule out raising taxes, but I will, and the Congress will push me to raise taxes, and I'll say no. And they'll push, and I'll say no. And they'll push again, and I'll say to them, read my lips.

0: 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They were heading out on away goals to Lyon.
1: Thomas asks if he may have some of Windy's homemade cider to take home. Certainly, says Windy, and he gives the milkman a flagon.

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A dog can yourself here and protect us, cause they know. They just sit in the interest of the rich ruling classes. I walk past down, silence our voice of protest with truncheons.

Yeah, yeah. This big M1 right here holding it down for my people, army crew. International African Revolution in the house. Know what I mean? The first thing I gotta say is Roma Matija. If you know what that means, let's mix it up.